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Peter Burton, Where Would I Be on WBTL. And it's October. We love to call it Socktober. And there's a whole purpose behind that, because you can make a difference in somebody's life from donating a brand new pair of socks or multiple pairs, whatever you want. We're partnering with the Vineyard Church of Central Illinois and other community partners to collect 14,000 pairs of brand new socks for adult, youth, children. All sizes are needed. And I got to deliver about 300 pairs of brand new socks to Wayside Cross Ministries in Aurora. And they were so thankful. And it was so great to see that smile on that man's face as he took the socks. I had a huge smile. We've made it simple for you. We have an Amazon Socktober wish list, and you can order socks that way, and they'll get sent right to WBTL, and we'll make sure that those get into the right hands. In fact, on Thursday, if you're in the Champaign area, you can stop by WBTL, and we'll give you

0: that God is with us. And he was letting me know that we were driving back from the doctors. And the song came on by Mary Claire, "There Is a God."
1: 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There is hope because there is a God.
0: It stopped me in my tracks. I visioned these full-length arms appeared in front of me, hands that were facing me, just reaching out. 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He'll be with you.
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6: Clouds on the increase here on your Tuesday evening into tonight. We're talking about the rain chances ramping up, a low between 65 and 71. More rain likely on Wednesday. Highs ranging between the low 70s in northern Illinois, lower 80s down south. And Thursday also a day we're expecting widespread rain and thunderstorms. For WBGL, I'm meteorologist Kevin Lighty.

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1: Day four on our 10 days of prayer leading up to our fall fundraiser that's happening next Tuesday. 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For today, day four, it's kind. And the Bible verse is Ephesians 4:32. Be kind and compassionate to one another, forgiving one another, just as in Christ God forgave

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WBGL.

0: Have you ever done something that you kind of dreamed of doing and then you get to do it? Oh, it's so cool when that happens. That's Franny Cash on WBTL. I'm Wheeze. And the thing I kind of dreamed of doing and I got to do was I love Hallmark Christmas movies. My husband, John, loves them. He used to watch them all the time. And it was when he was recovering from his mastectomy of breast cancer. He said, oh, it gets me through because it's something, you know, it's going to end well. Great movies. So when I saw the opportunity for my favorite Chicago Bears, my football team, and Hallmark movie being filmed in Chicago this past summer, I'm like, I got to be a part of that. So I got to be an extra in that movie. And my friend Kitty and I, we were an extra for 2 days. I'll tell you what, it's a lot more work than it looks like. Maybe it's because it was in July. And we had to wear winter gear. And it was like 90s. It was so hot. And you'd sit in the baking sun for like 7 hours just to get maybe one little scene. There'll be a footage of a crowd scene. We'll be in it. But it was worth it. And then we had a blast because the Bears won the Super Bowl in 86, the 85 Bears. We got to be in a scene with that, reenacting them winning. So that was fun. There might be a close-up there, but it might be more like, hey, was that Wheeze with the red glasses? I'm going to have to hit pause. But it was so fun. It comes out this Saturday. It's a Bears Hallmark Christmas movie on the Hallmark Channel. And I am so excited.
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0: Joel Barnes and Seth Schleter, Road Less Traveled on WBTL. I'm Wheeze. Tonight, I want to say a big thank you to today's WBTL Day partner, Kim Shu of Mahomet. She asked God to bless all widows and widowers today. The date Kim also became a widow 6 years ago after 33 years of marriage to Bill. 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
4: Clouds on the increase here on your Tuesday evening into tonight. We're talking about the rain chances ramping up, a low between 65 and 71. More rain likely on Wednesday. Highs ranging between the low 70s in northern Illinois, lower 80s down south. And Thursday also a day we're expecting widespread rain and thunderstorms. For WBGL, I'm meteorologist Kevin Lighty.

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John Reddick, holding on WBTL. Maybe you needed that reminder and that truth. God is holding on to you. Isaiah 41 verse 10 says, so do not fear, I'm with you. Do not be dismayed, for I am your God. I will strengthen you and help you. I will uphold you with my victorious right hand.

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1: Micah Tyler with Perfectly on WBGL. I'm Wheeze. God does everything perfectly. Sometimes I get caught up in my own head and I messed that up. I didn't do that right. And the truth is, you and I were imperfect. But God is perfect in every way. Now, I don't know about you, but sometimes I can walk into a room and all of a sudden I look around, I'm like, oh, I'm not like that person. I don't fit in over there. I don't know where I fit in, and maybe I've let them down, or maybe I had too much anxiety there. And you know, you just feel that. Maybe, I don't know if you do that, but I sure do that when I walk into a room. Sometimes I, more than I want to admit, I compare myself. Or somebody makes a comment like, oh, you had a lot of anxiety there, Wheeze. And I go, wow, I'm a terrible person. I'm not trusting the Lord. And that is not how God wants me to be reacting, or you when you're in a room. He doesn't want us to compare to one another. So when you hear those words to that song, perfectly, you're gonna mess up. You're not going to be perfect about everything. But friend, God perfectly loves you in every way. And there's something about hearing that song for me in a new perspective. Like, wow, it's okay. Wheeze, you don't have to be perfect because you're not going to be. But God loves you perfectly.
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0: Not only is he an incredible songwriter and singer, but he's also an author. It's Seth Schlieder on WBGL. I'm Wheeze. He just released a children's book called Counting My Blessings, a rhyming story of joy, wonder, and gratitude. And it just looks amazing. I'm looking at it on Amazon. But I did hear this, that Eric in Afternoons is giving you a chance to win a copy of Seth's new book for kids. I just love that there's a book for kids that Seth Schlieder wrote. Of course, he has a song called Counting My Blessings. And so, you know, I can picture you reading this book to your littles, maybe your grandkids or your kids or your nieces and nephews. And you could have the song playing in the background. You could play a song from like, listen to this song. Now let me read you this book. Oh, that would be a great bedtime routine. Yeah, Eric's going to be giving that book away the Afternoons on WBGL with Eric Nichols.
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0: Francesca Bettistelli, He Will, on WBTL. And Weeze, God, He will make a way where there doesn't seem to be a way. I hope that reminder encourages you tonight. I want to say a big thank you to today's WBTL Day partner, Kim Shu of Mahomet. She asked God to bless all widows and widowers today. The date Kim also became a widow 6 years ago, after 33 years of marriage to Bill. She thanks God for the life and love she and Bill shared, for her children and grandchildren, and for everyone who made her journey as a widow a little bit easier. Thank you, Kim. May you experience the comfort of the Lord tonight. 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
5: Clouds on the increase here on your Tuesday evening into tonight. We're talking about the rain chances ramping up a low between 65 and 71. More rain likely on Wednesday. Highs ranging between the low 70s in northern Illinois, lower 80s down south. And Thursday, also a day we're expecting widespread rain and thunderstorms. For WBGL, I'm meteorologist Kevin Lighty.

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That's what the cross is for. Jesus went to the cross with you on his mind. He took the punishment that you and I deserve. Our sin deserves death. But God sent his one and only son to take your place so that when you believe, you wouldn't perish but have everlasting life. And that is amazing. And if you have questions about, well, how do I start that relationship with Jesus? You can text the name Jesus.

prayer matters, and there's an event that is so worth talking about and celebrating. That was Ben Fuller and Carrie Underwood. If it was up to me on WBTL, I'm Wheeze. I don't know if you've heard of this pastor, Philip Anthony Mitchell. He's a pastor of 2819 Church. And he had this powerful

0: night. It's one of the lowest attended meetings. And I don't know why that is. I think sometimes we think, oh, prayer, you know, it's just going to be boring. We're going to sit around talking. But there's something so exciting. And I'm going to tell you, if you go to a prayer night and it's boring, you're going to the wrong prayer night. You're praying with the wrong people, because prayer is exciting. And that's what gets me so excited. 80,000 free tickets were completely claimed. Get this, within 8 hours, And they prayed for families, salvations. They prayed for the country. They prayed for so many things. When I saw a video of just all these people in this crowd, and they weren't there for a worship concert, which is a good thing, or a concert of any type, they were there to pray. Wouldn't it be amazing to fill a stadium in Illinois for a night of prayer?
1: Hi, I'm Jeff Scott, station manager at WBGL. I want to share a note we received from Brittany. WBGL has gotten me through my darkest times, times where I wanted to give up. God didn't let me. Your words and prayers have helped me more than I can express. On my hardest days, you guys remind me this isn't the end. This is just an obstacle that God will get me through. You've helped me grow my relationship with God, and I'm so blessed to have come across WBGL 6 years ago. You know, I picture Brittany on one of those hard days, turning on WBGL and hearing a reminder that God would help her through. 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
5: Clouds on the increase here on your Tuesday evening into tonight. We're talking about the rain chances ramping up, a low between 65 and 71. More rain likely on Wednesday. Highs ranging between the low 70s in northern Illinois, lower 80s down south. And Thursday, also a day we're expecting widespread rain and thunderstorms. For WBGL, I'm meteorologist Kevin Lighty.

It's Passion and Christian Stanfill on WBGL. Sometimes your prayer looks a little different. Sometimes I think it can be just three sweet words. Come. Jesus, come.

0: for you.
1: That song would be my walk-up song. It's Chandler Moore, God, I'm Just Grateful, on WBTL. I'm Wheeze. It's one of those songs, I don't know about you, when it comes on, you can't help but smile and just sing it and yell it out. And I love what Melissa texted. She was texting Jonathan and Courtney in the morning. She said, great start to a morning. Just wanted to share this. We live next to a business and they hire lawn care services. And the weed whacking guy was out there with earbuds shouting and singing out that song. Lord, I'm just grateful for you. And she said, I was so happy to see that. I waved my arms so he could see me and I smiled and gave him a rock on hand. And he took out an earbud to hear me. And I yelled over to him, I love that song, Jesus Rocks. And he was so excited that someone else loves Jesus and knows that song too. After that, he was singing louder and skipping and dancing as he was taking care of all the weeds. And it really made my day. I'm sure it made his too. Well, Melissa, that made my day. It's really cool. So maybe like Melissa, next time you're driving along and that song comes on, you're singing a lot, look around. Because you may see somebody else singing, listening to WBTL, yelling out, God, I'm just grateful for you. Give them the, hands up, the high five signal, like, yeah.
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0: Phil Wickham and Crowder, it really is Amazing Grace on WBCL. I'm Wheeze, and tonight I want to say a big thank you to today's WBCL day partner, Kim Shu of Mahomet. She asked God to bless all widows and widowers today, the date Kim also became a widow 6 years ago, after 33 years of marriage to Bill. 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
5: Clouds on the increase here on your Tuesday evening into tonight. We're talking about the rain chances ramping up, a low between 65 and 71. More rain likely on Wednesday. Highs ranging between the low 70s in northern Illinois, lower 80s down south. And Thursday, also a day we're expecting widespread rain and thunderstorms. For WBGL, I'm meteorologist Kevin Lighty.

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0: Caleb and John on WBTL. 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
1: It's been a long year. It almost took me down. I-

0: Torn Wells. What a powerful prayer that was put to music in that song. I'm Wheeze on WBHGL. I want to share some of the words of this song. I want to read them to you. And as I'm reading to you, this pray along, because this is a prayer. Lord, I'm desperate for a holy change, tired of assignment faith. Lord, I need you. I need you. Lord, I know there's more to who you are. I don't want a closed off heart. I need you. I need you to breathe on it. Holy Spirit, breathe on it. God, I need an Acts 2 rushing wind. Something's got to come alive again. Every time you breathe on it, I can feel your fire falling. Ain't no shackle. You're not breaking loose. Anything can change when you breathe on it. Woo! What a powerful song. And you know what? You make that possible for songs like that prayer put to music by Torn Wells to be played on WBHGL. 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Would you be praying? Not only, your prayers are appreciated and so needed. Be praying for God to come through, and be praying about how you can financially partner with WBHGL. One way you can do that is a Team 40. 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You're going to get a limited edition WBHGL long sleeve shirt. And you know what it says on the front? 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
2: I feel like that I have been a lukewarm Christian at times. Just kind of listened to it, never really would understand the words or the songs. 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
4: Clouds on the increase here on your Tuesday evening into tonight. We're talking about the rain chances ramping up, a low between 65 and 71. More rain likely on Wednesday. Highs ranging between the low 70s in northern Illinois, lower 80s down south. And Thursday, also a day we're expecting widespread rain and thunderstorms. For WBGL, I'm meteorologist Kevin Lighty.

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0: When the pain is high, I know he will rescue me. I'm Wheeze on WBCL. And I love that song. I love those words because I've had moments, maybe you are having one right now, where the pain seems really high and I get focused on that instead of focused on, okay, God will rescue me. He is your rescue. And if that's you and you're needing that reminder, I want to remind you not only from a song, but from a beautiful psalm, Psalm 91. I'm going to share some of the verses. I want to read these Bible verses over you. I encourage you, if you have time tonight, read the whole psalm. Starting in verse 1, it says, those who live in the shelter of the Most High will find rest in the shadow of the Almighty. This I declare about the Lord. He alone is my refuge, my place of safety. He is my God, and I trust him, for he will rescue you from every trap. I love that so much, that he will rescue you from every trap. And it says in verse 9, if you make the Lord your refuge, if you make the Most High your shelter, no evil will conquer you. It goes on to say, the Lord says, I will rescue those who love me. I will protect those who trust in my name. When they call on me, I will answer. I will be with them in trouble. I will rescue and honor them. So yes, friend, he is your rescue.
1: Don't you just love those scientists who disprove what we know to be true? Hi, I'm Chuck Swindoll. Hey, here's a good one. According to the theory of aerodynamics, as may be readily demonstrated through wind tunnel experiments, the bumblebee is unable to fly. Scientific fact. This is because the size, weight, and shape of the bee's body in relation to the total wing spread make flying impossible for the bumblebee. But, you know, the bumblebee never read that report. Being ignorant of these scientific truths, he just gets out there and flies anyway. You gotta love that. And I can just imagine the Creator chuckling at all those scientists who say he can't do it.
2: Pastor and teacher Chuck Swindoll. 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

fall, where we start to notice the warmth of a hug, hot cocoa, or friends gathered by the fire. And maybe we lean in and feel the warmth of God's love, too. When I look back, I see grace. WBGL.

0: Katie Nicole, I found Jesus on WBTL. I'm Wheeze, and tonight I want to say a big thank you to today's WBTL day partner, Kim Shua Muhammad. 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
3: Clouds on the increase here on your Tuesday evening into tonight. We're talking about the rain chances ramping up a low between 65 and 71. More rain likely on Wednesday. Highs ranging between the low 70s in northern Illinois, lower 80s down south. And Thursday, also a day we're expecting widespread rain and thunderstorms. For WBGL, I'm meteorologist Kevin Lighty.

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Lana Crawford, thank God, on WBGL. 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Right on our website, it's our Prayer and Pray Center. 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
1: In the Bible, Ephesians 4:32 says, be kind and compassionate to one another, forgiving each other, just as in Christ, God forgave you. That was Toby Mack. I'm Wheeze on WBHCL. And that Bible verse is today's verse for our 10 days of prayer. It's day four, leading up to our fall fundraiser that kicks off next Tuesday. And friend, that's a week from today. 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Today is kind. And then a Bible verse. And then there's prayer prompts right on our website at WBHCL.org. So thankful that God is so kind and compassionate. 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
5: Clouds on the increase here on your Tuesday evening into tonight. We're talking about the rain chances ramping up a low between 65 and 71. More rain likely on Wednesday. Highs ranging between the low 70s in northern Illinois, lower 80s down south. And Thursday, also a day we're expecting widespread rain and thunderstorms. For WBGL, I'm meteorologist Kevin Lighty.

Peter Burton on WBTL. I'm Wheeze. And a simple yet profound prayer that I find myself praying is, oh Lord, make me less like me and more like you, Jesus. That's the goal. That's the goal. Zach Williams on WBTL. Oh.

0: Ben Fuller and Jody Messina. He got a hold of me on WBTL. I'm Wheeze. And if this is a time of night where you're trying to go to sleep, but sleep is not coming to you, I know what that's like. So if that's you, I put this together just for you. Sometimes sleep doesn't come and it can be really difficult. I know I went through a time of insomnia, so I want to help you get the sleep you need. So you'll be hearing different friends praying for you, a segment I like to call
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0: My friend Pam Peoples used to work at WBTL, and I love praying with Pam. So I asked Pam to pray for you.
2: When I was a little girl, I hid from shadows like most little kids do. And my daddy would come into my room and remind me of Psalm 91. And it simply says this: whoever dwells in the shelter of the Most High will rest in the shadow of the Almighty. And I will say of the Lord, He is my refuge and my fortress, my God in whom I trust. Lord, I pray that who you are would come to mind. And I think of the scripture that says, he who has his mind on Christ has perfect peace. So I pray that we could put our mind on you, on your goodness and your provision, on your safety and protection, the fact that you're a shield and a provider, and we can lay all our worries to rest, literally putting them to rest at your feet. And as we do that, I pray that there would be a sense of peace that pulls up over us from our feet to our head. And we are reminded that God is good and we can rest in your loving hands. Amen.
3: God's grace and provision can shape you into the person He wants you to become, especially during times of stress. Hi, I'm Mark Gothier with Crew and Making Your Life Count. The principles Charles Stone has learned have also helped me.
4: I would say to someone who's really struggling, look at the life of Jesus. 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He says, very early in the morning, while it was still dark, Jesus got up, left the house, and went to a solitary place where he prayed. Now, Jesus was fully God, 100%, but he felt the need to often get away, even early in the morning sometimes, to spend time with his Heavenly Father. We know that Jesus set the example, but it's amazing how science is catching up with the Bible.
3: Stress is real, but so is the hope we have in Jesus Christ. Let Him shape your story, even in the hard places. Take the next step in your journey at crew.org/life.

0: 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I'm Wheeze, and tonight I want to say thank you to today's WBGL day partner, Kim Shu of Mahomet. She asked God to bless all widows and widowers today, the date Kim also became a widow 6 years ago, after 33 years of marriage to Bill. 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
4: On the increase here on your Tuesday evening into tonight. We're talking about the rain chances ramping up a low between 65 and 71. More rain likely on Wednesday. Highs ranging between the low 70s in northern Illinois, lower 80s down south. And Thursday also a day we're expecting widespread rain and thunderstorms. For WBGL, I'm meteorologist Kevin Lighty.

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perfectly. WBGL, the enemy of your soul wins whenever you lose expectancy. And I pray that today God would draw you closer to himself so you would expect that he's going to move.

0: Starting the day with what God has to say. Your WBGL verse of the day says the word gave life to everything that was created, and his life brought light to everyone. God, you gave your son, Jesus, who is the word, your word revealed to us, and through him everything was created. We are created through Jesus to reflect him and to reflect his life so that we could be light to others, ultimately pointing them back to you. God, and the only way we can do that is by daily coming to you and asking for your help. Lord, with all the things on our mind, may the things of you be at the front and center. May we not give any distractions or discouragement or anything less than what you want for us, so we can be people who live lives of impact. Lord, you've given us life, life eternal, and may we be so bold as to point others to you so that they too could know you and experience it. So your life and your light would bring light to them too. In Jesus' name, amen.
1: 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A listener named Sam was driving home one night asking God, "Do you really love me? Please show me." Then the Father's House came on WBGL. Sam started singing along, but instead of the Father's House, he sang my Father's House. He said it was like a wall in his heart melted. He pulled over and cried because in that moment, he felt God's love for him. That's the kind of moment I think about when we say the right song at the right time. We don't know who's listening in a given moment or what they're asking God, but because you give, WBGL is right here. 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

0: can't handle the cuteness on WBGL. As a grown-up, sometimes it's hard to know, what do I want to be when I grow up? But little Justin, he's got it all figured out. He's 4, and for career day at his preschool, he dressed up just like Mr. Bubba. Jeans with a red shirt. His mom found a name tag, so they wrote on there, "Hello, my name is Mr. Bubba." He's wearing the same kind of black belt Mr. Bubba wears, and attached to it, keys, a radio, a phone. His mom even helped him draw on a mustache to look just like Mr. Bubba's, who happens to be the custodian at the school. There's a picture of the two of them, grown-up Mr. Bubba plus this 4-year-old Justin. It is absolutely precious. And Justin is not the only one who wants to be like Mr. Bubba. When he's making the rounds, routinely, students will line up on the playground, and when they see him coming by, they'll call out to him, "Mr. Bubba, come play!" He says, "Sometimes I do show him how it's done on the monkey bars before I get back to business." I can't handle the cuteness.
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3: 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It starts in the morning when I'm traveling to work. 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It provides continuity for me. I'm so thankful for that. That stays with you all day long.
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WBGL. God's word says, "For I know the plans I have for you, says the Lord. They are plans for good and not for disaster, to give you a future and a hope." 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

0: there's this thing called the 5x5 rule. The idea being, if something is not going to matter in 5 years, try not to spend more than 5 minutes on it. Love the idea of it. I don't love that my brain has spent like 45 minutes on something, probably longer. I'm still thinking about it and wish it wasn't. I wonder if the best way to practice not letting things get to you is to have things get to you so then you can keep practicing taking them back to God over and over so you get to the point where they don't get to you anymore. Just something God is teaching me. Hope it helps you too. My name is Jen with WBGL.
1: 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However, there's plenty I can do about the aging of my spirit and my mind. Hello, I'm Chuck Swindoll. I'm fully convinced the secret of staying young rests with me, my thinking. Our choice of attitude as we add up the years makes all the difference in our future. It's not where we live, how much money we make, how the kids turned out, or where we go to church. It's none of that. Boil it all down, it's attitude. And if your family could tell you anything, my grandparent friend, it would be that. It's attitude. So, watch your attitude.
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2: 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My health, my wife's health, the car, and this issue with our roof, it can be overwhelming. I realized that God is with us, and he was letting me know. And we were driving back from the doctor's, and this song came on by Mary Claire, "There Is a God."
3: 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There is hope, 'cause there is a God.
2: 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He'll be with you.
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1: Health is one of those things that's easy to take for granted until you don't have it. 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Anyway, I am going to keep my distance from you because I love you too much to give this gift that, you know, the cold and flu or whatever kind of sickness, it's often a gift that keeps on giving and not the kind of gift you want. 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So anyway, all that to say, I hope that you feel good. You're taking care of yourself, getting the rest you need, the water, the vitamin C, your vitamins, all that good stuff. 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

0: This weather cannot make up its mind. Is it summer? Is it fall? Looks like it's going to be winter in just a couple days, so we're just covering all the seasons. And as you are running errands, gearing up for some cooler temps, let's say you got to pick out some new socks because it's just time. You've got some holes in yours and you are ready to upgrade. Well, you can pick up some new socks and bless our friends. We're partnering with the Vineyard Church of Central Illinois, and we call this Socktober. 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Could be youth sizes or adult sized socks. And these will go to people in need. 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
1: And in scripture, when I examine myself, 2 Corinthians 13:5 says, to examine yourself, to make certain you're walking in the faith.
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WBGL. Jesus says, I tell you the truth. Those who listen to my message and believe in God who sent me have eternal life. They will never be condemned for their sins, but they have already passed from death into

0: perfectly. A friend of mine likes to say a little prayer, little power. Lots of prayer, a lot of power. And so ahead of the fall fundraiser with WBGL, God, we come to you today and we just thank you for the power that is in your word. When Jesus says, with man, this is impossible, but with God, all things are possible. God, there are so many situations, whether it's us raising funds next week or it's someone with a really scary health diagnosis. The things that feel too big for us, too hard, too impossible, they're not for you. Thank you for that reminder from Jesus that nothing is impossible with God because he makes all things possible. And so, God, we just bring these seemingly impossible things to you. Money concerns, health concerns, relational tension, fears that we don't even want to speak because they just seem so overwhelming. God, we bring those to you. And may your word, which is always true, may we think upon it enough that that's what we replay rather than anything that's untrue. Lord, we just want more of you. And we thank you that even when we don't see the answer yet, you do. In Jesus' name, amen.
1: 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I want to share a note we received from Brittany. 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On my hardest days, you guys remind me this isn't the end. 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

0: can't handle the cuteness on WBGL. As a grown-up, sometimes it's hard to know, what do I want to be when I grow up? But little Justin, he's got it all figured out. He's 4, and for career day at his preschool, he dressed up just like Mr. Bubba. Jeans with a red shirt. His mom found a name tag, so they wrote on there, "Hello, my name is Mr. Bubba." He's wearing the same kind of black belt Mr. Bubba wears, and attached to it, keys, a radio, a phone. His mom even helped him draw on a mustache to look just like Mr. Bubba's, who happens to be the custodian at the school. There's a picture of the two of them, grown-up Mr. Bubba, plus this 4-year-old, Justin. It is absolutely precious. And Justin is not the only one who wants to be like Mr. Bubba. When he's making the rounds, routinely, students will line up on the playground, and when they see him coming by, they'll call out to him, "Mr. Bubba, come play!" He says, "Sometimes I do show him how it's done on the monkey bars before I get back to business." I can't handle the cuteness.
1: 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His messages encouraged many church members. One day, he checked out from the local grocery store. He didn't recognize the cashier as a member of his church, and the cashier didn't identify himself. After leaving, the pastor realized he had received more change than he should have. So the next day, he returned the money to the cashier and explained what had happened. After the service the following Sunday, the cashier told him, "Pastor, I now know that you live what you preach." The deceitfulness of money did not destroy the pastor's testimony. 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

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That can be the next right thing that you do. He'll meet you there. 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

0: WBGL. Karen has been praying this same prayer for 25 years, praying about the same thing for the same people to the same God. And at a certain point in time, she started to wonder, is this making a difference? Maybe you've wondered that too. When you keep praying for the same things and you know they're good things, but you don't know what God is doing because you don't see it. But you keep praying, keep hoping. You might even step up your game and ask other people to pray with you. Look up Bible verses on prayer to make sure you're not missing anything. Maybe even fast just to show God you mean business. Karen realized that even though she hadn't seen movement in the things she had been praying for, God has been doing some other things. Her relationship with her mom, that's gotten better. Some of the financial strain she'd been under, well, that's eased up. And she noticed she had more joy in her day. And I wonder, because I know how easy it is to focus on what's not happening yet and then miss what God is doing right now.
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0: Starting the day with what God has to say. Your WBGL verse of the day says, "The Word gave life to everything that was created, and His life brought light to everyone." God, You gave Your Son, Jesus, who is the Word. Your Word revealed to us, and through Him, everything was created. We are created through Jesus to reflect Him and to reflect His life so that we could be light to others, ultimately pointing them back to You. God, and the only way we can do that is by daily coming to You and asking for Your help. Lord, with all the things on our mind, may the things of You be at the front and center. May we not give any distractions or discouragement or anything less than what You want for us, so we can be people who live lives of impact. Lord, You've given us life, life eternal. And may we be so bold as to point others to You so that they too could know You and experience it. So Your life and Your light would bring light to them too. In Jesus' name, amen.
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3: I don't go around trying to, and I said this earlier, to beat people over the head with the Bible. But we are to share the love of Christ lovingly, truthfully, and winsomely. Yeah. Our job is to tell it. The receiver's job is to receive it and believe it. One plants a seed, another waters, but God gives the increase.
4: That is right from the heart of James Brown, the host of the NFL Today on CBS. And we'll have the continuation of a conversation with him today on Focus on the Family with Jim Daly. Thanks for joining us. I'm John Fuller.
2: You know, John, even in that clip, you can hear James's dedication to wordsmithing. He's very deliberate with the words he chooses and delivers them in such a great way. And he does that with sports, but more importantly, he does that with his faith in Christ. And it was wonderful hearing about JB's family last time and his love of Scripture. The time went by so quickly, you know you're having a good time when that happens. We have more to share today about his pursuit of a basketball career. That was his passion, not football. But more importantly, his pursuit of a committed relationship with the Lord. He is a theologian, which is amazing. I really enjoyed my time with him in Washington, D.C. We taped that remotely at a good friend's home there in Georgetown. And we're going to be featuring that conversation in our Sports and Faith audio collection as well. I've talked to a number of athletes and sports media icons through the years, and you can hear their stories. It's all free. We just want you to hear their testimony in Christ. And there are some big names in there.
4: There are. Scott Hamilton, Bernard Langer, Kirk Cousins, Darrell Waltrip, Daryl Strawberry. 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Let's go ahead and jump back into the conversation now with James Brown on today's episode of Focus on the Family with Jim Daly.
2: Let me roll us back a little bit to sports. Okay. And that's your world. I mean, it's not who you are, it's what you do. But it's what you've done for a long time. You were a big-time basketball player, high school champ and all those things. And I just want to talk about FCA, Fellowship of Christian Athletes, is how I came to Christ. And, you know, I had a wonderful football coach who took an interest in me without my mom and dad, as an orphan kid at that point in high school, living with my brother. But he just loved on me. And I will always have a place in my heart for football coaches because there's so many good men that are trying to help these young boys become men. And Paul Morrow did that for me. That was your experience too. And that's, in my opinion, what makes sports so good spiritually for these men and women, boys and girls.
3: The impact of a coach on an athlete's life in its fulsome sense is undeniable. Many times you'll hear people, when you ask questions about their background, they will often reference clearly the influence of their parents, positive or negative. A pastor, a coach is almost without fail going to be mentioned if they were involved in sports, even if it was recreationally. My mother and father set the example. My father with his deathbed conversion, most importantly, and how he provided for his family, as you said, working two and three jobs routinely. My mother wanting to be the excellent homemaker that she was, and she was, but leading the path. And when, I don't know whether, who was it? Was it Jacob who wrestled with the angel?
2: Yeah.
3: My mother.
2: Israel.
3: You know, and I don't know whether it was my mother doing the wrestling or the angel was wrestling with my mom, but when she became saved, we had no choice.
2: Yeah.
3: And we're glad of it because she led us through that process. But my high school coach, He had to carry on what my mother and father had set as foundational imprints in our lives. And my high school coach, Morgan Wooten, one of the finest coaches, as Red Auerbach of basketball fame, John Wooden of college basketball fame, Dean Smith, God bless him. They said he was the finest coach on any level. And here is what the foundation is. It's a long story. We'll talk about it later. But the synopsis is this. He told us, number one was God. Number two was family. Number three was school. Number four was basketball. Fourth, Jim Daly. We never, ever heard him utter a profanity. He went into the Naismith Basketball Hall of Fame as the first coach to be inducted who only did his work at the high school level. He was the winningest high school basketball coach in the country. Number two, he then went into the Naismith Foundation Hall of Fame as the greatest high school coach of the 20th century. And he never, ever uttered a profanity. He always focused, and he walked the word of God without beating us over the head. He was the one who walked the talk. But I'll close it with this. So I went to Harvard, and here I've got over 150 athletic scholarships to go to these great schools. My parents certainly could have afforded it, but they always said, get the best education. That's the foundation stone for success in life. So I said I wanted to go to Harvard, not realizing they were going to have to pay on their meager income and take out loans for me to go to Harvard. But that's what they said, and they made it happen. And I am forever thankful for that.
5: You know, last year we do survey work every year for the listeners. And thankfully we have millions of people that, that listen to Focus on the Family and, you know, like watch CBS NFL, right? I think you have a few more, but,
3: I'm not sure, but whatever few I want to do, be impactful.
5: But the point of this is when we do the survey work last year, 179,000 people said Focus was the organization that helped lead me to the Lord. So I think in the last few minutes here, JB, as we talk about it, I love your sympathy that we're only human. You've said that a couple times, that we're sinners saved by grace. Sometimes we lose that, especially in the Christian community. And we put a lot of expectations on our children because, you know, we're probably 35, 40. We've been walking with the Lord for 10, 15, 20 years. And then we expect our children to be right there with us. But they've got to walk their journey as well. And I think in that regard, when you look at even your story about your daughter, and, you know, tough decisions that were being made then. Speak to that parenting situation, because I think there are going to be people hearing you and watching you now that it will help them, A, to consider Christ as their Savior, and B, to make wise decisions then so that you're 30, 40 years from that point, you can rest, that your soul is at peace. Because right things were decided. Speak to your daughter's situation.
3: Oh, well, in terms of my daughter's situation, who, you know, I had out of wedlock, and I remember a gentleman at the University of Michigan who was an associate athletic director who made such a distinct and lifelong impact on all of the great athletes who were there, including Tom Brady, Desmond Howard, et cetera, et cetera. A believer who had a definitive impact on all of those athletes, helping to prepare them for the game of life. And I'm not sure how much he may have been impacting him with the word, but I know when I thought about my daughter and when I think about my daughter, and again, I had her out of wedlock with my high school sweetheart who I thought I was going to marry, was not saved. And certainly in my mind, I would not have objected because I didn't know Christ if she said that she wasn't going to have a child if we weren't going to get married. And I went back and asked her not too long ago, why did you not have an abortion? And she simply said, and does it get any clearer and more impactful than this? Her words, not mine. I did not want to kill my child. I had no other questions from there. And while I am humbled to have been asked to speak on a number of different platforms and to preach the word of God, which I love, our friend Greg Oliver had extended invitations where people who run pregnancy centers were asking if I would come and talk to the women who were there, trying to encourage them to keep the baby. I understand this is a political hot potato, that many people stay away from this. The truth of the matter is, based on what my ex said and how she viewed it, and the beautiful 43-year-old daughter that I have now, who's married to a wonderful Christian man, with four beautiful Christian kids who are all in Christian schools, I know that I know. And with respect to those invitations, while I can certainly give a male's perspective, I asked my daughter to go with me.
5: Oh, that's great.
3: And one of the reasons was because of a father-daughter show that we did on television, where the host asked me if I would bring my daughter, knowing that she was a child out of wedlock, who I supported 1,000%, have and always will, even being married, though my role is a secondary one, because when two get married, in the Bible, they become one. So I play an augmenting role and love what I'm doing with my grandkids. But I asked her to come on this TV show with me, and this was live. And the host asked her, and I wasn't prepared for this myself. I was trying to prepare my daughter. He asked her, what was it like growing up in a family where your father wasn't there, knowing that you were had out of wedlock? Kind of looked to see what she was going to say. And she simply said, my father has always loved my mother. He never spoke one ill word. He supported me and her to the nth degree until I got married. And I have nothing but love for my father and how he honored and loved and loves my mother.
5: That's beautiful.
3: So, Jim Daly, you know me well enough to know, I don't go around trying to, and I said this earlier, to beat people over the head with the Bible. But we are to share the love of Christ lovingly, truthfully, and winsomely.
5: Yeah.
3: If I understand the word correctly, and I know you do, so please correct me, where it says our job is to tell it. The receiver's job is to receive it and believe it. One plants a seed, another waters, but God gives the increase. So for me, with my grandkids, where it says a good man provides for his children's children, I still add that responsibility until the day that the good Lord calls me home. And I hope that people, I respect whatever decision other people want to make. That's their life decision to make. So please just respect where I'm coming from. I don't go around castigating anybody, beating them over the head, bringing doom and gloom on them. I simply present the truth. And it's a choice that all of us have to make. Deuteronomy 30 and 19 is pretty clear with that. For God is what? Speaking through Moses when he says, I present before you this day. I call heaven and earth to record or record this day, your choice. I present to you life or death, blessings and cursings. And he gives us the answer to the test when he says, choose life.
5: Right.
3: It's a choice that we make.
5: Right.
3: God doesn't condemn. We condemn ourselves. And I pray that people will just receive the wonderful, loving intent that is being shared. But it's all of us who has a choice to make. Does that make sense, Jim?
5: Oh, yeah. And I think, you know, what it demonstrates is the idea. And what we should be full of as Christians is the attitude that we were forgiven much. That we know we're forgiven much, that we're not perfect people, and Christ died for our sins. So why would you hold somebody else to a different standard, including your child? Some of the best stories, JB, I've heard at Focus are in this area where Christian families, you know, going to church on Sunday, their 17-year-old daughter gets pregnant, and now it's a catastrophe, and they've got to deal with it. But I think when it comes to life, and I know you share this, God doesn't make mistakes. Your daughter is not a mistake. Think of her life and the grandkids. And somehow God shapes all of that into good. like Romans 8:28 says, all things work for good. Are you serious? But in that moment, the dads are furious. The moms are bewildered. What do we do? And it's not what we're aiming for. Of course not. We want what's best. But man, God will take your mess and make it better. Make it his mess. And that's what we want. JB, before we get away, I do want to hear that story of how you came to Christ, because we didn't capture that yet. What was it? You know, obviously you had your daughter out of wedlock, you mentioned. How long after did you come to Christ? What started you in a faith trajectory?
3: In as succinct a fashion as I can, after being cut by the Atlanta Hawks, and I did get a chance the following year when Red Auerbach, God bless him, asked me to come to trial for the Boston Celtics, and I was again the last person cut. So I knew that I was going to go and pursue a career, although he, Red Auerbach, wanted me to go overseas to polish my game a little bit and come back and play in the NBA. I said, no, you know, my parents worked hard for me to take advantage of this opportunity. Let's go start in a game of life. But while I was home sulking the first year after being cut by the Atlanta Hawks, hiding in the house for 2 weeks away from my friends who were like, JB didn't make it in the NBA. You're kidding me. But examining, as I shared with you, the reasons why. And when I examined my own heart and realized what I didn't do and the life mantra, work ethic that I have. Whereas in corporate America, they give you principles, if you will, to follow to be successful in corporate America. For me, they have to have a foundation in Scripture. And in Scripture, when I examine myself, 2 Corinthians 13:5 says, to examine yourself, to make certain you're walking in the faith. I wasn't there at that point, clearly, when I was asking Jesus into my life. I'm tooling in my little Corvette, coming home late one night after the nightclub. A lifestyle for those several months of going to the nightclub and realizing that was not the answer. And it's late at night, and I simply asked the Lord, I said, I know of you, but I don't know you. If you will reveal yourself to me, I will serve you.
5: Great prayer.
3: But check this out. The very next week, I get an invitation from some of my buddies, ex-athletes, to go to yet another house party, a pajama party.
5: Yeah.
3: I'm 24 years of age. A pajama party.
5: Right.
3: But I go, and the moment I walk through the door, I realize clearly I don't belong here.
5: Conviction.
3: And when I was heading home after the pajama party, boy, you, hey, it is who I am. You pull these things out of me, so I'm blaming you for it. Okay. Getting emotional about it, but it speaks to the depth of that question to the Lord. Because on my way home, I said, I am so sorry. I feel like I've committed high treason. Just last week, asking you to reveal yourself to me. And what do? I go to a pajama party. It certainly is an honoring of you. And that began effectively a 12-year search with my mother leading the five of us through the church route to finally be settled into a good word teaching church headed by an ex-Tuskegee Airman.
5: Oh my.
3: By the name of Bishop Clarence Givens, who taught the word of God. I went to many a sermon where it was emotional, got me shouting, but after I left out of church, if somebody asked me what was the sermon about, I couldn't tell you. I just say it was emotional, it was good. Bishop Givens taught the word of God. And everyone who was up under his tutelage for the years that he was ministering has the same testimony to make. And that's where I came to a saving knowledge of Jesus Christ and gave my life to Christ, committed myself to the walk with him, trained up under Bishop Givens, became a director, co-director with my wife, Dorothy, of the youth ministry. My wife, Dorothy, is another whole story. That's a whole story there. Who grasp the word quicker, more deeply and committed than me. And your boy is now a well-trained husband.
5: Yeah.
3: Okay. That's good. But that led me down a path that I'm on and have continued on since. Does that make sense?
5: Totally beautiful. Yeah. And what I love is, you know, people can complicate their spiritual journey, their faith in Christ. But the way you describe that pajama party, it was like the Holy Spirit was already present in your heart. It was happening, right? And that was that conviction that you had. Because you could have done that a month before. You could have gone to the party and been driving home in your vet and not think twice. Maybe a little pain, but, you know, okay, I'll try to do less of that or something.
3: But to stop
5: that conviction
3: and listen,
5: yes,
3: to the inner speaking that is there in every one of us. And when, yeah, we talk about this, look, I can give a great, I think, presentation on hopefully following the model of what apologetics is all about, to try to answer questions for people. Mm-hmm. And there are those who are way smarter than me that can talk me under the table. But I'm not trying to convince you using an academic argument. This is a deeply spiritual come to Jesus moment where you have to answer in your own inner heart. Is this correct? Is this true? Is there a God? The God. If you ask the question and become familiar with the territory known as faith in Jesus Christ, and we've got so many great apologists that you know, whether it's Alex McFarland, so many. Lee Strobel, his story, The Case for Christ, is something that I reference in a number of my messages. Mm-hmm. Then just answer the question truthfully yourself, because it is an eternal decision. And here's the deal. When you understand that there's no such thing as death as many people think, and where it's the cessation of life. Mm-mm. Try the Bible's definition of death. Our spirit and souls will live on eternally. The physical body may die, but as the word describes, those of us who are believers,
5: yeah,
3: will be reunited with the spirit and soul. But eternality is either in heaven with the Lord, or as the Bible describes death, it is eternity without Jesus Christ.
5: Yeah.
3: It is simple as that. And people may call it hogwash,
5: yeah,
3: but I would certainly say do some deep, deep studying and being honest with yourself, because the decision is an eternal one. And so many people have cutely but painfully described it this way. If you think about it, the choice is either eternity in heaven with Jesus,
5: mm-hmm,
3: or in smoking with the person,
5: yeah,
3: or the spirit you don't want to be with.
5: Perhaps just with no presence of God's character. Somebody described that will probably be hell, that there's no love, no kindness, no good, just no presence of God in that
3: eternally,
5: just torment. JB, this has been so good. Thank you for the time. Thank you for being with us. Thank you for the perspective that you brought. I love it. This is all about the Lord. I wasn't sure how we would aim this. I think the Lord knew, and he used it and will use it according to his purposes. So thank you again. Thank you for your witness, for your example. You're flying in some high air there on television through the football season, and it's just awesome to see how God is using you, and I'm sure using you in all kinds of friendships to talk with people about him. So thanks.
3: Can I say thank you to you?
5: Oh, yeah.
3: And the patience, for this has been a long time coming.
5: It has.
3: And
5: I've been looking forward to it.
3: I don't envy the material that Scott's got to trim down.
5: That's for sure.
4: Well, what a great conversation and a powerful reminder from James Brown on today's episode of Focus on the Family with Jim Daly.
5: He just oozes with love for the Lord and his love for others, and I so appreciate his heart. He's one of those guys you could spend more time just sitting down talking to, because he's, yeah, got great stories, and his heart for God is so right there on his shirt sleeve. He's reminded us that a life of influence is not measured simply by success, visibility, achievement, but by faithfulness to Christ. He emulates that so straightforwardly. He's challenged us to model the gospel in our homes, in our work, and in the everyday conversations that God gives us. If you'd like to learn more about a relationship with Jesus Christ, I want to encourage you to read our free online booklet called Coming Home. It tells you how to begin a journey in Jesus Christ by accepting Him as your personal Lord and Savior. That's what we've done. We're a Christian ministry. I don't know how many people over the 2,000 years of history have made that commitment to Christ, but it's definitely probably in the billions. And you think about that, what do they know that maybe you have not investigated? And we want you to do that investigation.

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0: It is a good morning to you. It's Wednesday, October 14th, 2026. We're here and we're celebrating. This is WBGL. I'm Courtney. Welcome to the middle of the week. You made it. Jonathan's still on vacation, just living it up. So we look forward to having him back and hearing about his time. Praying it's a great one. Praying that you're having a great Wednesday wherever you are. And I recognize you could be listening from anywhere in the world because we have a free app. We have, of course, the internet, WBGL.org, all that stuff. So thanks for being here. Whatever brought you here, I hope you feel the Lord's peace as you listen. I have a verse for you to start your day, Jeremiah 17:7. Ooh, I like this. In the Message, it says, "But blessed is the man who trusts me, God, the woman who sticks with God. They're like trees replanted in Eden, putting down roots near the rivers, never a worry through the hottest of summers, never dropping a leaf, serene and calm through droughts, bearing fresh fruit every season." Okay.
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Okay, we know. You gotta have this. You gotta have this encouragement and this hope. God's holding on to you, especially at an hour like this in the morning. Come on. Gotta have it. And I'm so thankful that here at WBGL, you're always going to hear that message every day, no matter what the hour. And I'm glad you're here. I'm Courtney. We also have for you every Wednesday at this hour, Bluegrass Wednesday. And I don't want to delay that. So here it is.

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3: Rain likely here as we head throughout your Wednesday morning. Big range in temperatures, mid-60s Chicagoland area, low 80s if you're in southern Illinois. And then those clouds hanging around tonight as the rain stops for a brief time. Overnight lows ranging between the middle 50s in northern Illinois and the middle 60s down south. Looks like that rain returns again as we head into the day on Thursday. For WBGL, I'm meteorologist Kevin Lighty.

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0: WBGL, that's Ellie Holcomb. I'm Courtney. Grateful you're here. 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We are listener supported, and your gift literally keeps hope on the air. And I'm thinking about like Rachel, who's been listening since she was 3 years old. She texted us yesterday. She said, WBGL has been nothing but encouraging to me since I was a little girl. I'm going to be 26 in January, and you just give me so much hope. You help me know that no matter what, Jesus is going to get me and my daughter through all of our trials. Thank you, WBGL, for everything you do. I mean, think about it. Rachel was 3 when she started listening. Now she has a daughter. Generations are being impacted. All the giving that has happened through the years has helped make this possible. Thank you if you are part of our giving team. And if you haven't joined it yet, you have your opportunity. Our fall fundraiser starts next week on the 20th, Tuesday. But you don't even have to wait till then to give. You can always give online at wbgl.org. And a couple of people that are doing just that are our day partners today, Rita Cruz and Randy Knox. And they are giving in honor of the memories of their parents, Don and Ruth Knox, on their anniversary. Don and Ruth were married 68 years, and Rita and Randy are grateful for the legacy of faith left by their parents who raised them in a Christian home and introduced them to Jesus. Praise God for that. Thank you so much, Rita and Randy, for honoring Don and Ruth with a generous gift to listener-supported WBGL.
1: 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A listener named Sam was driving home one night asking God, "Do you really love me? Please show me." Then the Father's House came on WBGL. Sam started singing along, but instead of the Father's House, he sang my Father's House. He said it was like a wall in his heart melted. He pulled over and cried because in that moment, he felt God's love for him. 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
5: To you, scattered rain showers here on your Wednesday. High temperatures ranging between the mid-60s up in northern Illinois all the way to the lower 80s in the southern part of the state. Cloudy tonight, lows down between the middle 50s up north and the mid-60s down south. And Thursday, more rain showers expected across the area. For WBGL, I'm meteorologist Kevin Lighty.

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0: is such a joyful song. I love it. It's Chris Tomlin, How Good It Is. This is WBGL. Good morning. It's Wednesday. We're halfway through the week. Yes, we are. And it feels so good. And Jonathan's still on vacation, living it up. And we can all live vicariously through him, I think. I don't know. Well, that's not the music I was really going for. So let me just change that. It's more like this. I'm sorry, I gotta make my own entertainment while Jonathan's gone. I was going to share a blessing with you this morning. This music feels a little more fitting. This is a blessing from Susie Larson. And if you're interested, she has a book called Blessings for the Morning. And they're just kind of written prayers. And they usually match with a scripture. This one is titled Pray Powerfully. And it goes with a verse, 1 Thessalonians 3 verses, 5, 16 through 18, that say, rejoice always, pray continually, give thanks in all circumstances, for this is God's will for you in Christ Jesus. So I want to share this, kind of speak this over you today. May God revive your heart for earnest, consistent prayer. May you remember once again that God moves on every act prompted by your faith. So cool that he even opens the door for that for us. May you rejoice in the fact that God keeps his promises and answers prayers, even though you can't see it yet. Jesus has created a stream in the desert for you. He's made a way where there's been no way. And soon, you will see the breakthrough. So rejoice today, like it says in 1 Thessalonians. Pray today and believe today.
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3: Showers keep the umbrella handy over the next couple of days. Highs today ranging between the middle 60s in northern Illinois. We'll say the mid-70s in central Illinois, all the way to the lower 80s in the southern part of the state. Now, those clouds still hanging around tonight. Lows ranging between 55 up north and 66 down south. Looks like Thursday is going to be another day full of rain. For WBGL, I'm meteorologist Kevin Lighty.

0: WBGL, good morning. I'm Courtney. I have this sign that's lit up in the studio this morning. Got the lights pretty low. The lighting in our studio is really, really neat. If you ever come to visit, we'll give you the whole light show. But right now, I just got these like different colored lamps on, and then I have this bright sign that our station manager bought and put up one day. It just says, Jesus changes everything. And it's so true. It's what we live by here. Jesus changes everything. And I'm grateful, so thankful for that, and that we get to share that hope with you every single day. That's all thanks to people who give. Our fall fundraiser is coming up next week. Next Tuesday it starts, if you would like to join the team. Then I'm thinking about my kitchen and how the air fryer changed everything for my kitchen. I've had the air fryer in my life for a while now, and I just can't go back. So if you're an air fryer friend, I'm curious if you have like that thing that you've discovered is just so much better in the air fryer. Because like I see recipes on Instagram and they'll be like, oh, pop this in the air fryer. And I'm like, oh, I didn't even think of that. I just feel like I am, what's the word? I'm underutilizing my air fryer. I would really like to be getting the most out of it if I possibly could. So last night, for example, I've been craving a baked potato with like the big salt on the outside of it, you know? And so I made one of those last night. It was a really big potato though, so the outside got pretty crunchy. I need to perfect it. But putting that in the air fryer, not having to wait on that oven to preheat and all that, game changer. Do you have something that is just like, yes, you wouldn't expect it, but it's great in the air fryer? My phone line's open. That's all I'm saying. If you want to text, and we can swap air fryer tips. I don't know if anybody's even interested in this. Maybe nobody is. But here's the number. 866-917-9245. And that's that. I can't even think of anything that I'm just like, oh yeah, here's my tip for you. I'm just out here just trying to live and hoping that you have a good tip.
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2: 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It's always there. 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
5: This WBGL weather forecast made possible by Scott at Davis Electric.
6: Rain likely here as we head throughout your Wednesday morning. Big range in temperatures, mid-60s, Chicagoland area, low 80s if you're in southern Illinois. And then those clouds hanging around tonight as the rain stops for a brief time. Overnight lows ranging between the middle 50s in northern Illinois and the middle 60s down south. Looks like that rain returns again as we head into the day on Thursday. For WBGL, I'm meteorologist Kevin Lighty.

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If you have an air fryer, if you're an air fryer friend and you have something that you're like, yes, this has to be in the air fryer, no questions asked, used to do this in the oven, can't even do it anymore, it's got to be the air fryer. I really want to know because I see things on Instagram and it's like, yeah, you got to do this, got to do that. And I'm like, wait, what? I hadn't even thought of that. And I just feel like I'm underutilizing my air fryer. Actually, Jody said the same thing. She texted us here at WBGL and said, I don't even use my air fryer because I'm not even well informed on how to use it yet. And Jody, no shame. Like, you're gonna be hearing some tips here because Teresa said, cook steaks in the air fryer. Hands down, best steaks you're ever going to have. I had no idea. I don't even know. I see that there's a little sticker on my air fryer. It says steak. And I'm like, what? Who's doing that? Teresa is. And Anonymous checked in and said chocolate chip cookies in the air fryer taste like Pizza Hut buffet cookies. And you'll never do cookies the same way again. What?

0: New from Leanna Crawford. It's called Thank God on WBGL. I'm Courtney. Good morning to you. So thankful that, you know, the Lord has a million things to do, like she just said in that song. And he is never for one second not looking at you. He's never distracted from what's going on in your life. He's never losing the plans or control. All of that is right here in the palm of his hand, and he's got his sights zeroed in on you. And when you really get that sinking into your mind and your soul and asking him to reveal that to you and help you to see that, then it really is going to be easier to believe what Jesus said in Matthew 19:26 when he said, with man, this is impossible, but with God, all things are possible. God's got this bigger picture. And actually, that's the word we're focused on today during our 10 days of prayer leading into our fall fundraiser. Today's day 5, and the word is possible. And we believe that even though some situations feel too big, too hard, too far gone, too terrible, nothing's impossible for God. And we always want to point you to that hope. And we're thankful that we were able to do that, to stay on the air, thanks to generosity from thousands of friends who've given. And you have your opportunity to join the team and invest in that sort of hope for the future when you're going to need this reminder that nothing's impossible with God. And for that person right now who's listening, who is facing maybe the worst trial of their life, and they need that anchor and that lifeline, and you're helping provide that for them by investing in WBGL. We're grateful. And would you consider praying and giving during our fall fundraiser, maybe $40 a month at Team 40 level? We have a thank you gift for you too when you do. It's a brand new, can't get it anywhere else, long sleeve t-shirt that says there's power in the name of Jesus. And we believe that he is bringing the possible to your impossible places in your life. We are asking God to grow your faith and help you trust his power even when you cannot see the answer yet. And if you'd like to join the team, you can. You don't have to wait for fall fundraiser. 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
4: To you, scattered rain showers here on your Wednesday. High temperatures ranging between the mid-60s up in northern Illinois all the way to the lower 80s in the southern part of the state. Cloudy tonight, lows down between the middle 50s up north and the mid-60s down south. And Thursday, more rain showers expected across the area. For WBGL, I'm meteorologist Kevin Lighty.

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0: Brandon Lake on WBGL. That's new. It's called How Good God Is. I'm Courtney. Jonathan's on vacation. And we want to thank our day partners today. Their names are Rita Cruz and Randy Knox. They're siblings, honoring the memories of their parents, Don and Ruth Knox, on their anniversary. Don and Ruth were married 68 years, and Rita and Randy are grateful for the legacy of faith left by their parents who raised them in a Christian home and introduced them to Jesus. There is literally nothing better the parents could be leaving behind. That's incredible. And we rejoice with you and remember Don and Ruth with you. Rita and Randy, thank you so much for your generous gift to listener-supported WBGL.
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2: 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It starts in the morning when I'm traveling to work. 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I'm so thankful for that. That stays with you all day long.
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6: Scattered showers keep the umbrella handy over the next couple of days. Highs today ranging between the middle 60s in northern Illinois. We'll say the mid 70s in central Illinois, all the way to the lower 80s in the southern part of the state. Now, those clouds still hanging around tonight. Lows ranging between 55 up north and 66 down south. Looks like Thursday is going to be another day full of rain. For WBGL, I'm meteorologist Kevin Lighty.

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For God so loved the world that he gave his one and only Son. John 3:16 isn't just a verse. It's proof that you're loved more than you can imagine. 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

kind of a prayer song, if you will, by Sidewalk Prophets called Father Let It Be. This is WBGL. Good morning. I'm Courtney. Jonathan's on vacation, but we don't stop the bluegrass around here. It is, in fact, Bluegrass Wednesday.

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3: Rain likely here as we head throughout your Wednesday morning. Big range in temperatures, mid-60s Chicagoland area, low 80s if you're in southern Illinois. And then those clouds hanging around tonight as the rain stops for a brief time. Overnight lows ranging between the middle 50s in northern Illinois and the middle 60s down south. Looks like that rain returns again as we head into the day on Thursday. For WBGL, I'm meteorologist Kevin Lighting.

0: New artist, Warren P, and that song is called Passing Through. This is WBGL. I'm Courtney, and it's time for Jesus and Jazz, inspired by that song. I was checking out the story behind the song, and Warren says that it's inspired. Well, he actually says, he says he inspired. Let me scratch that. Strike that, reverse it. The inspiration for the song Passing Through came straight from 2 Corinthians 4:17-18, which says, actually, I'm going to start in 16. That is why we never give up. Though our bodies are dying, our spirits are being renewed every day, for our present troubles are small and won't last very long. Hallelujah. Yet they produce for us a glory that vastly outweighs them and will last forever. So we don't look at the troubles we can see now. Rather, we fix our gaze on things that cannot be seen. For the things we see now will be gone, but the things we cannot see will last forever. And that's the whole idea of that song. It's just that we are passing through in this life. These trials, these troubles are momentary. And wow, that is hopeful. And Warren says he hopes this song is able to encourage you to press on no matter your circumstances and rejoice in knowing the Lord has prepared a place for us. That's not just a great thought. It's a real thing. He's really got somewhere for us to be. And these trials really are momentary. We have an eternity in heaven coming up.
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5: To you, scattered rain showers here on your Wednesday. High temperatures ranging between the mid-60s up in northern Illinois all the way to the lower 80s in the southern part of the state. Cloudy tonight, lows down between the middle 50s up north and the mid-60s down south. And Thursday, more rain showers expected across the area. For WBGL, I'm meteorologist Kevin Lighty.

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0: on me. The King of Heaven wants me. So this world has lost its grip on me.
1: Prayer of Surrender this morning. That's 10th Avenue North on WBGL. Good morning. I'm Courtney. Thankful that you're here and listening, and we have this moment of worship together. And I want to remind you, if it's a hard day, that you can like fall apart, you can crumble and still be caught in the Lord's hands. You don't have to hold it all in. You can rest in His love.

0: 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Matt Maher on WBGL. Hey, I'm Courtney. 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And we're doing this tomorrow as our Socktober sock hop stop. It's just hard to say. But tomorrow from 11 to 1 p.m. And we'd love to see you. 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And if that's not doable for you, but you'd still like to get involved, it's very easy. 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
4: Scattered showers keep the umbrella handy over the next couple of days. Highs today ranging between the middle 60s in northern Illinois. We'll say the mid-70s in central Illinois, all the way to the lower 80s in the southern part of the state. Now, those clouds still hanging around tonight. Lows ranging between 55 up north and 66 down south. Looks like Thursday is going to be another day full of rain. For WBGL, I'm meteorologist Kevin Lighty.

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1: Do you have a list of regrets? 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

0: WBGL, I'm Courtney. Lois texted us and said, man, I'm traveling all the time and I'm always taking WBGL with me. And I'm grateful you are encouraging me. You're helping me stay grounded in Jesus, even when my roots are spread a little far and thin. She said this chapter of her life would be titled Traveler. And Lois, we're so glad you're taking us with you. And that's thanks to, you know, the free app that we have. 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It's just really great that it's kind of like just taking home with you, you know? And it's hope. And it's encouragement, like she said, that we're so grateful that God is using WBGL like that. We don't take that for granted ever. And we certainly don't take it for granted that it is the gifts of many, many people, part of our giving team, that are making it possible. 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And I want to thank some people that have done that. Rita Cruz and Randy Knox, they're our day partners today, who are honoring the memories of their parents, Don and Ruth Knox, on their anniversary. 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
2: 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It's about pointing them to Jesus, and I love that.
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6: Likely here as we head throughout your Wednesday morning. Big range in temperatures, mid-60s Chicagoland area, low 80s if you're in southern Illinois. And then those clouds hanging around tonight as the rain stops for a brief time. Overnight lows ranging between the middle 50s in northern Illinois and the middle 60s down south. Looks like that rain returns again as we head into the day on Thursday. For WBGL, I'm meteorologist Kevin Lighty.

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0: That's Mercy Me on WBGL, and I'm Courtney. Jonathan's on vacation. I thought we could kind of reorient ourselves if you need this. Just remembering who we are in Jesus. If you've placed your faith in Jesus and you have his DNA in you now, this is completely different. It's a new life. Whether you've known him since you were a kid or you just came around to him yesterday, this is you. You are chosen, adopted, accepted. You are redeemed, forgiven, lavished with grace. And maybe as you're hearing these things, one of those things really like stands out to you. I would encourage you to like grab onto that. Maybe even do a Google search. Like if accepted is something that you really need to hear, search all the verses in the Bible to talk about acceptance in Christ and maybe write a few of them out or place them on your mirror or something. Let that really sink into you. I think the Holy Spirit has something for you. You've been given an inheritance. You're sealed with the Holy Spirit. You're the righteousness of God in Christ. This is who you are if you've placed your faith in Jesus. So you no longer need to allow rejection, shame, failure, fear, or your past to put a name on you. You get to agree with what God has said about you, and he said all these other things. All these things are your identity, your inheritance, your transformation. There's a prayer in Ephesians chapter 1 where Paul is writing to the Christians there, and he's like, you know, I pray that the light of God will illuminate the eyes of your imagination, flood you with light until you experience the full revelation of the hope of his calling. Like the real understanding that your life is an advertisement of this power in you, the power of God to change you. Amen.
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4: To you, scattered rain showers here on your Wednesday. High temperatures ranging between the mid-60s up in northern Illinois, all the way to the lower 80s in the southern part of the state. Cloudy tonight, lows down between the middle 50s up north and the mid-60s down south. And Thursday, more rain showers expected across the area. For WBGL, I'm meteorologist Kevin Lighty.

0: grateful for you.
1: I love that new one from Chandler Moore. Wow, it's called God, I'm Just Grateful. This is WBGL. I'm Courtney. I just let that blast in the studio, just being reminded that it is chance after chance after chance that God gives us, never getting tired of giving us his mercy, because he says his mercies are new every morning. He said that in Lamentations in the Bible. And then I just can't seem to get away from Psalm 103. Just thinking about how God continually shows us his compassion and mercy. Verse 8 of Psalm 103 says, the Lord is compassionate, merciful, slow to get angry, and filled with unfailing love. And I know the feeling of condemnation and that doubt of, well, does he love me though? Is he really, is that really how he wants to be towards me? I challenge you to hear these next, what are they, 6 verses, and just believe it, that it's actually about you. Here it is. In fact, I'm going to, instead of making it plural, I'm going to make it just singular, where it says, he will not constantly accuse us. I'm going to say, he will not constantly accuse you, nor remain angry forever. He does not punish you for all your sins. He does not deal harshly with you as you deserve. For his unfailing love towards you who fear him is as great as the height of the heavens above the earth. He has removed your sins as far from you as the east is from the west. The Lord is like a father to his children, tender and compassionate to you who fear him. He knows how weak you are. He remembers you are only dust. And I'm adding this last one here, verse 17, but the love of the Lord remains forever with those who fear him. His love remains forever with you.
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8: Scattered showers keep the umbrella handy over the next couple of days. Highs today ranging between the middle 60s in northern Illinois. We'll say the mid-70s in central Illinois, all the way to the lower 80s in the southern part of the state. Now, those clouds still hanging around tonight. Lows ranging between 55 up north and 66 down south. Looks like Thursday is going to be another day full of rain. For WBGL, I'm meteorologist Kevin Lighty.

fall, where we start to notice the warmth of a hug, hot cocoa, or friends gathered by the fire. And maybe we lean in and feel the warmth of God's love, too. When I look back, I see grace. WBGL.

Okay, and I love it when God does that, because I was just sharing Psalm 103, where it literally says that God removes our sins as far as the east is from the west. I didn't even realize that song was coming right up. Would you just look at that? Look at God. This is WBGL. I'm Courtney. Thanks for being here. And it is really only because of the amazing grace of God.

0: Still love that song from Steph Schleeder on WBGL. I'm Courtney, and you, if you have strong feelings about that song or another song, or many of them, we want to hear your opinion. 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
5: Rain likely here as we head throughout your Wednesday morning. Big range in temperatures, mid-60s Chicagoland area, low 80s if you're in southern Illinois. And then those clouds hanging around tonight as the rain stops for a brief time. Overnight lows ranging between the middle 50s in northern Illinois and the middle 60s down south. Looks like that rain returns again as we head into the day on Thursday. For WBGL, I'm meteorologist Kevin Lighting.

Some fall days feel beautiful. Some just feel busy. Either way, the right song can meet you right where you are. Uplifting. WBGL.

0: On the night you're falling all to pieces, you can bring your lonely heart to Jesus. What if I told you that I believe it?
1: Good one from For King and Country. New from them, What If I Told You is what it's called. This is WBGL. I'm Courtney. We are telling you every day that there is hope in Jesus because we believe it. This isn't something that we just do, you know, just to do it and sound nice and say a couple things that hopefully are true. We believe this here at WBGO. We believe that Jesus is the way, that he is our only hope, that he has provided a way for us to be with him forever in heaven, that he is the one true God. And that information is what continues to spur us towards the future. We believe that this message of hope needs to continue on the air 24/7 for free for anybody to tune in, whether it's on the radio dial or it's on the free app or at WBGL.org. This message is available for you when you need it most. And it is thanks to people who give, who have said, yes, this matters. Yes, I want to continue to spread this message. Yes, I have experienced the hope that WBGL has provided for me in times of need. And our day partners today are some of those people, Rita Cruz and Randy Knox. They have given a gift of $1,800 to choose this day on the calendar and honor the memories of their parents, Don and Ruth Knox, on their anniversary. Don and Ruth were married 68 years, and Rita and Randy are grateful for the legacy of faith left by their parents, who raised them in a Christian home and introduced them to Jesus. We thank you, Rita and Randy, so, so much for your generosity to WBGL. And if you want to join Rita and Randy, maybe you're planning to give during our fall fundraiser next week, or maybe you'd like to do it ahead of time. That would be incredible. You can do that today at WBGL.org. Thank you. It's been a blessing to hang out with you this Wednesday. Danielle's on her way in.
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4: To you, scattered rain showers here on your Wednesday. High temperatures ranging between the mid-60s up in northern Illinois all the way to the lower 80s in the southern part of the state. Cloudy tonight, lows down between the middle 50s up north and the mid-60s down south. And Thursday, more rain showers expected across the area. For WBGL, I'm meteorologist Kevin Lighty.

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Good morning. It's WBGL. I'm Danielle. Sometimes we feel really needy, but we're told it's bad to be too needy. But when it comes to God, he's like, be needy. I want you to rely on me. Here's Matt Maher with Lord, I Need You. Lord, I

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Jesus sees you. He knows you and loves you. He's closer than you think. 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

0: Doing something fun here at WBGL tomorrow, 11 a.m. to 1 p.m. Central Time. 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I'm Danielle. 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We are on Fieldstone Road in Champaign. 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I'm not so great with directions, but let's just say we're close to Springfield and Staley. 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
6: Rain showers as we head throughout the rest of your Wednesday. High temperatures varying quite a bit. You're only in the mid-60s for highs in northern Illinois. Still in the lower 80s down south. But everybody cooler than what we have been to start this week. Cloudy tonight. Lows ranging between the mid-50s in northern Illinois and the middle 60s down south. And expect that rain to hang around again as we head into the day on Thursday. For WBGL, I'm meteorologist Kevin Lighty.

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The homecoming football game was nearly canceled at this rural Michigan school until the coach said, hey, why don't we have the dads play the boys? It started out as a joke, but then it actually happened. It was a very fun game. I'm going to share the story coming up. Here's Elevation Rhythm on WB.

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1: The liar's whispering again. And lately it's been sounding like the truth.

0: The homecoming football game was almost canceled. Oh, no. But then something very fun happened. I'm Danielle. It's WBGL. This rural school in Michigan, their opposing team for homecoming canceled on them 2 days before the big game. And so the coach joked around and said, well, we should just have the dads play the boys. And then they started thinking more about this, and they made it a flag football game, you know, because some of those dads can't quite still play tackle football. And they made the quarter shorter for the dad, but it ended very competitively. The boys did win 32-28. And more than that, they said it was such a memory to play with their dads and all these dads. This one senior, his name Wes, and his dad, they said it was a blast. Dad said, you know, you really only get to play football like this once in your life. So it was so good to play again. All of the boys went on to the football dance, and I'm sure the dads went on to rest and recover on their couches.
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0: That's Katie Nicole with her latest I Found Jesus on WBGL. Welcome. I'm so glad you're here. I'm Danielle. We want to say a big thank you to our WBGL Day partners, Rita Cruz and Randy Knox, who honor the memories of their parents, Don and Ruth Knox, on their anniversary. Don and Ruth were married 68 years. It's incredible. And Rita and Randy are grateful for the legacy of faith left by their parents. Their parents raised them in a Christian home and introduced them to Jesus. Thank you, Rita and Randy, for honoring your parents, Don and Ruth. 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
6: Scattered rain showers as we head throughout the rest of your Wednesday. High temperatures varying quite a bit. You're only in the mid-60s for highs in northern Illinois. Still in the lower 80s down south. But everybody cooler than what we have been to start this week. Body tonight, lows ranging between the mid-50s in northern Illinois and the middle 60s down south. And expect that rain to hang around again as we head into the day on Thursday. For WBGL, I'm meteorologist Kevin Lighty.

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0: When you donate to WBGL, we see your name. You're able to share your story, why you're donating. I'm Danielle. You can also be anonymous. That's completely great as well. We get that. Nancy from Braidwood, she donated to WBGL on October 2nd, and she said, "Thank you, WBGL, for getting me through my darkest days and keeping the light on. Love you all." So much love from our listeners who get behind what WBGL is doing. Now, WBGL, if you've been around for a while, you know this. 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If you're new, this means that giving is what keeps things going. We don't have a steady stream of income from advertising and commercials. We do have some business sponsors, but it works differently than with commercial radio. And we get to see God provide through so many listeners, just like Nancy, just like you, if you've ever given. If you pray, your prayers are a gift. I want you to know that too. And we know not everybody is in a place to financially give. So if you're not, we want you here. We want you to be a part of the excitement. We would love for you to pray and cheer us on. But if you're in a place where you're like, well, I haven't given before, but I'm not sure if it's something I want to do, would you pray? Would you consider giving to WBGL? It means so much. When you give, you're getting behind the mission of keeping the light on, and not just any light, like, oh, there's light and hope and peace. It's the light of Jesus. It is the truth. It is the light. He is the light who shines in the darkness, and the darkness has not overcome him. And we share him so clearly at WBGL. So when you give, you're a part of that through the music and messages here. 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
1: 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I want to share a note we received from Brittany. 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
4: Scattered rain showers as we head throughout the rest of your Wednesday. High temperatures varying quite a bit. You're only in the mid-60s for highs in northern Illinois. Still in the lower 80s down south. But everybody cooler than what we have been to start this week. Cloudy tonight. Lows ranging between the mid-50s in northern Illinois and the middle 60s down south. And expect that rain to hang around again as we head into the day on Thursday. For WBGL, I'm meteorologist Kevin Lighty.

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We get in moods. It happens. If someone is in a mood around you, do you ever feel like, what did I do? Are they upset with me? All these things start going through your head. Is it just me? I'm Danielle. I saw this quote and I thought, it's so, so good. Let people be in moods. Let those moods have nothing to do with you. Here's Toby Mac on WBC.

0: You can really sense when someone's in a bad mood. They're quieter. They're maybe not as talkative. And you might feel like, well, geez, should I do something? I'm Danielle. It's WBGL. I'm a pretty sensitive person and aware of how people are acting around me. So I will think, oh, is that person mad at me? Is something wrong? And my mind can easily make it about me, which is just silly. And I saw this quote that made me think about this. Let people be in moods. Let those moods have nothing to do with you. We all have wavering moods because we're tired, we're hungry, we're hangry. Something happened that bothered us. We're quiet. We're feeling introspective. And it has nothing to do a lot of the time with anyone but us. We're just dealing with something. So know that if someone's in a mood around you, like me, like I want to do this too, let's just let them be in that mood and not think it has anything to do with us.
1: As my husband went through brain cancer, just wrestled in my own strength until I finally did surrender.
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1: 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And so that's what I would suggest to anybody listening, is you have to continue moving somehow.
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0: safe.
1: Stillwater, Psalm 23. That song is from Leanna Crawford on WBGL. Hey, I'm Danielle. Thinking about Psalm 23. It's very popular. A lot of people know this psalm. The Lord is my shepherd. He leads me beside quiet waters. It also says that even though I walk through the valley of the shadow of death, I will not fear because you're with me. Your rod and your staff, they comfort me. So when we walk through the darkest valleys in life, we can know that God is with us, our shepherd. He's right there, and we don't need to be afraid because he's there. 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
6: Scattered rain showers as we head throughout the rest of your Wednesday. High temperatures varying quite a bit. You're only in the mid-60s for highs in northern Illinois. Still in the lower 80s down south. But everybody cooler than what we have been to start this week. Cloudy tonight. Lows ranging between the mid-50s in northern Illinois and the middle 60s down south. And expect that rain to hang around again as we head into the day on Thursday. For WBGL, I'm meteorologist Kevin Lighty.

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WBGL. Hey, it's Danielle. Sandy texted me. She said, so Danielle, are you saying we are Jesus's teenagers? This was yesterday. I was talking about my teens and I said, well, yeah, a little bit, but mostly I'm talking about how God loves us as his kids, no matter how we act, even if we complain a lot like teens sometimes do. I'll share more with you coming up. Here's I Am They.

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0: It's WBGL. I'm Danielle. Sandy texted me yesterday. She said, "So Danielle, are you saying we are Jesus's teenagers?" This was in response to how I noticed how my kids, they're teens. They're 16 and 17, about 18 months apart. And teens, they have a lot of emotions. It's a challenging time, but it's because they're feeling a lot of things they've never felt before. They're figuring things out. They're growing from kids into adults. And, you know, they can complain. They can say things. And I still love them. I still take care of them. I still give them what they need. I still bless them with good things. And Jesus said that about God, our Father, how if our child asks us for bread, we're not going to give them a stone. We're not going to give them something bad when they're asking for something good. And he said, how much more will your heavenly Father give good things to those who ask him? Because he's a perfect father and we are imperfect. It's incredible to really think about that. And I shared how it just reminded me that when I'm like that, when I mess up, when I'm moody, God is still there and I don't need to question his love or how he will provide or if he still will provide. And so Sandy said, "Danielle, are you saying we are Jesus's teenagers?" And I said, well, sometimes we do act like that, but I'm mostly just pointing out that he loves us no matter what, just like I love my teens, even when they are grumpy and ungrateful. God's love is perfect, though.
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6: Rain showers as we head throughout the rest of your Wednesday. High temperatures varying quite a bit. You're only in the mid-60s for highs in northern Illinois. Still in the lower 80s down south. But everybody cooler than what we have been to start this week. Body tonight, lows ranging between the mid-50s in northern Illinois and the middle 60s down south. And expect that rain to hang around again as we head into the day on Thursday. For WBGL, I'm meteorologist Kevin Lighty.

It is going to be all right when you're following Jesus, when you're bringing things to him, because he said it is. He said, look at the birds. They don't worry about what they're going to eat. They know they're going to find food. And the flowers, they don't worry about what they're going to wear. They're beautiful. How much more are you worth than they? Don't worry. God's got it. Matt Maher going to be all right now on WB.

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0: They say an apple a day keeps the doctor away. 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
1: That sounds like a very good idea.
0: Enjoy the season with us. WBGL.

0: When God says, I will, he will. That's the name of that song from Francesca Battistelli. He will on WBGL. I'm Danielle, about to head out. Lindsay coming in to encourage you throughout the afternoon. And of course, Eric after that in the afternoon show and the evening. As far as God saying, I will, it's good to know that when he says, I will, he will. There's a verse, Isaiah 41:10, where he says, so do not fear, for I am with you. Do not be dismayed, for I am your God. I will strengthen you. I will help you. I will uphold you with my righteous right hand. It's easy to know that verse, to say it, and then just go over and not really think about it. He's saying, I will do this. When God says he will, he will. He will strengthen you. He will help you. He will uphold you. 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They shared Don and Ruth were married 68 years. And Rita and Randy are grateful for the legacy of faith left by their parents, who raised them in a Christian home and introduced them to Jesus. Thank you, Rita and Randy, for honoring Don and Ruth with a generous gift to listener-supported WBGL.
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5: Scattered rain showers as we head throughout the rest of your Wednesday. High temperatures varying quite a bit. You're only in the mid-60s for highs in northern Illinois. Still in the lower 80s down south. But everybody cooler than what we have been to start this week. Body tonight, lows ranging between the mid-50s in northern Illinois and the middle 60s down south. And expect that rain to hang around again as we head into the day on Thursday. For WBGL, I'm meteorologist Kevin Leidy.

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0: These songs about God's love, they're carrying you through your week on WBGL. I'm Lindsay. I am so glad you're here. You know what? God has never forgotten to take care of you. It's never slipped his mind that, oh, I got to take care of them. He always remembers.
1: I've never seen a morning the sun forgot to rise. 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

0: sun up to sun down. 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

0: I just want to acknowledge the weirdness, their complexity, the just sometimes sadness of wanting something really bad to happen and praying and hoping and doing all you can to make it happen, maybe for years and years, and it is just not happening. This is WBGL. I'm Lindsay. There's this complexity of holding on to hope that it could still happen, but also accepting the fact that God might have a different plan for you. And God might have a plan that's different from the plan that you actually want or the plan that you can actually see. I have this friend who really, really, really wants a baby and has been trying for years and years, praying and hoping and dreaming and doing all the things she's supposed to be doing, and it is not happening. And we were just talking about the complexity of like holding on to hope, but also like acknowledging the fact that maybe God just is going to do something different with her story. And if that's you too, I just want to encourage you with this verse. Maybe you already know this one, but it's just a good reminder. Proverbs 3, 5, and 6. Trust in the Lord with all your heart. I know it's easier said than done, but then this is the part I really like. Do not lean on your own understanding. It's like, don't lean on the part you can understand, but in all your ways, acknowledge him and he will make your paths straight. Hang in there. Hold on. He might be doing something else. He loves you. He's with you.
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5: Rain showers as we head throughout the rest of your Wednesday. High temperatures varying quite a bit. You're only in the mid-60s for highs in northern Illinois. Still in the lower 80s down south. But everybody cooler than what we have been to start this week. Cloudy tonight. Lows ranging between the mid-50s in northern Illinois and the middle 60s down south. And expect that rain to hang around again as we head into the day on Thursday. For WBGL, I'm meteorologist Kevin Lighty.

That's Phil Wickham and Crowder together on It Really Is Amazing Grace on WBGL. Hey, Lindsay, I think this is great. I mean, you're halfway through your day and halfway through your week, and you're listening to Jesus music. Like, this is going to carry you through with a lot of hope and a lot of worship. Let's do it now together with Chris Tomlin.

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0: This is how much God the Father loves you. Romans 5:8. God showed us how much he loved us and that while we were still sinners, Christ died for us. So it's like he didn't even have the guarantee that all of us would follow him, believe in him, follow Jesus with our life. He didn't have the guarantee, and yet he still sent Jesus in hopes that he would have a relationship with us. He loved you so much that he still sent Jesus anyway. And so if you're thinking about that, God or the cross or Jesus or hope or salvation, any of it, any of these like big spiritual topics, you know, the ones that keep you up at night, I encourage you to text the WBGL Jesus texting line, really is what it is. 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On the other side of it, you're going to get a text back. And I'm going to tell you more Bible verses about how much God loves you. You can chat with someone if you want. You can ask questions if you want. If you're ready to follow Jesus, we'll walk you through how to do it. But maybe you've been thinking about these big spiritual questions. You can know this for a fact. God loves you like crazy. 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

0: Just That Good. It's Passion, Christian Stanfill on WBTL. Hey, I'm Lindsay. We celebrate the goodness of God, like every moment of every day here through these songs and this music. And I'm so thankful for the WBTL Day Partners today who are making sure that we get to do that. So this is Rita Cruz and Randy Knox, who honor the memories of their parents, Don and Ruth Knox, on their anniversary. Don and Ruth were married for 68 years, and Rita and Randy are so grateful for the legacy of faith that was left by their parents, who raised them in a Christian home and introduced them to Jesus. And so Rita and Randy are getting together today as siblings to honor Don and Ruth on their anniversary. It's beautiful and wonderful and so, so sweet. So thank you, thank you, thank you to Rita and Randy for your gift, your generous gift to WBGL, so that we could be encouraged by Jesus music all day long today.
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5: Scattered rain showers as we head throughout the rest of your Wednesday. High temperatures varying quite a bit. You're only in the mid-60s for highs in northern Illinois. Still in the lower 80s down south. But everybody cooler than what we have been to start this week. Cloudy tonight. Lows ranging between the mid-50s in northern Illinois and the middle 60s down south. And expect that rain to hang around again as we head into the day on Thursday. For WBGL, I'm meteorologist Kevin Lighty.

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0: We say this thing at our church, my God can, my God will, even if my God doesn't, I will worship him. Sometimes he fixes things. Sometimes he lets them stay in our life for probably longer than we would want them to be there. Let's keep worshiping him. This is WBGL.
1: Making well with my soul. 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
1: Then Christ came, changing everything. 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
1: Keep this number in your phone because we use it a lot. It's a WBGL studio line. So save this, 866-917-9245. So Cindy texted me on that number and she said, Lindsay, the older I get, I see life differently. I see so many blessings. She's like, I guess maybe I've slowed down more to take it all in. And she said, the older and the longer that I know Jesus, I see more and more of what he's doing. And so she said, he is real. He cares. He definitely hears us and he can make what seems impossible into the possible. She said, I see things differently than when I was young and busy. And so since she called herself old, I just had to ask how old she is. Cindy is 73 and she is such a positive gal and she's so right. If we are too busy, we miss so much. We miss seeing the blessings. We miss seeing the little delights of the day. So here it is from Cindy. She says she's older and she's wiser. Today, let's notice all the little bits, all the little glimmers, all the little delights and blessings that God has given, and let's not be too busy to notice it.
2: 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Hi, I'm Jeff Scott, station manager at WBGL. A listener named Sam was driving home one night asking God, do you really love me? Please show me. Then the Father's House came on WBGL. Sam started singing along, but instead of the Father's House, he sang my Father's House. He said it was like a wall in his heart melted. He pulled over and cried because in that moment, he felt God's love for him. That's the kind of moment I think about when we say the right song at the right time. We don't know who's listening in a given moment or what they're asking God. 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
6: A few showers possible here on your Wednesday. Otherwise, those high temperatures topping out in the mid-60s in northern Illinois and the lower 80s down south. Cloudy tonight, lows between 55 in northern Illinois and 66 in the southern part of the state. Looks like we're going to have similar temperatures to what we had today for tomorrow on your Thursday, but also expect more rain. For WBGL, I'm meteorologist Kevin Lighty.

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0: high.
1: Count them up. Counting the Blessings with Seth Schlieder and WBGL. I'm Lindsay. That's what we're going to do this afternoon. We're going to count up our blessings. And I'm guessing that your life is not perfect. Mine isn't either. I'm still waiting to meet a person who has a perfect life. Haven't yet found that person. But we're just going to keep worshiping through it. Here's Megan Woods.

0: The party planning has started here at WBGL because we are about to have a party. So on October 20th, that's a Tuesday, through October 23rd, you're going to get to hear the party live on the radio. It's a fundraiser party, and we get together twice a year to have this party to celebrate all that God has done and to raise funds and raise support for the next 6 months of making sure that this radio station here at WBGL is strong and funded. And so the party planning is happening. I cannot wait for the party. It's going to be awesome. We want to invite you to be a part of the party. 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Like, it's just that important. 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

0: Ellie Holcomb. It's called Wherever I Go on WBGL. Hi, I'm Lindsay. 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
6: A few showers possible here on your Wednesday. Otherwise, those high temperatures topping at the mid-60s in northern Illinois and the lower 80s down south. Cloudy tonight, lows between 55 in northern Illinois and 66 in the southern part of the state. Looks like we're going to have similar temperatures to what we had today for tomorrow on your Thursday, but also expect more rain. For WBGL, I'm meteorologist Kevin Lighty.

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Is anything bothering you today? Like out and about or in traffic or with a coworker, with whatever. Just keep in mind, this isn't our home. We got another place we are on our way to. There's going to be no problems. There's going to be no tears. There's going to be no doctor's appointments. It's only going to be hopeful, joyful, peaceful forever with Jesus. Amen. Here's Heaven on My Mind. It's Toby Mac on WDBG, y'all. I got

0: Music you can play so loud, the other car at the stoplight might start bopping their heads with you.
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0: I just want to acknowledge the weirdness, their complexity, the just sometimes sadness of wanting something really bad to happen and praying and hoping and doing all you can to make it happen, maybe for years and years, and it is just not happening. This is WBGL. I'm Lindsay. There's this complexity of holding on to hope that it could still happen, but also accepting the fact that God might have a different plan for you. And God might have a plan that's different from the plan that you actually want or the plan that you can actually see. I have this friend who really, really, really wants a baby and has been trying for years and years, praying and hoping and dreaming and doing all the things she's supposed to be doing, and it is not happening. And we were just talking about the complexity of like holding on to hope, but also like acknowledging the fact that maybe God just is going to do something different with her story. And if that's you too, I just want to encourage you with this verse. Maybe you already know this one, but it's just a good reminder. Proverbs 3:5-6. Trust in the Lord with all your heart. I know it's easier said than done, but then this is the part I really like. Do not lean on your own understanding. It's like, don't lean on the part you can understand, but in all your ways, acknowledge him and he will make your paths straight. Hang in there. Hold on. He might be doing something else. He loves you. He's with you.
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2: 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It gives me peace during the day when I'm in the truck traveling between jobs. It provides continuity for me. I'm so thankful for that. That stays with you all day long.
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6: A few showers possible here on your Wednesday. Otherwise, those high temperatures topping out in the mid-60s in northern Illinois and the lower 80s down south. Cloudy tonight, lows between 55 in northern Illinois and 66 in the southern part of the state. Looks like we're going to have similar temperatures to what we had today for tomorrow on your Thursday. But also expect more rain. For WBGL, I'm meteorologist Kevin Lighty.

Jesus put it in the Lord's Prayer. They were asking him, how do we pray? And he was giving them an example of how to pray. And one of the things that he put in the Lord's Prayer is to say, thy kingdom come, thy will be done in earth as it is in heaven. So are there some things that we want? Yeah. But at the end of the day and at the end of the prayer, we're like, but Lord, your will be done. Whatever you want, I know it's the best. May that happen. This is Katie Nicole and Have Your Way on WBGL.

I don't know what the sock situation is at your house, but we have lots of extra socks. Like socks that don't have matches, like a pile in the laundry room maybe of socks that are waiting for matches. There's a lot of extra socks. And then you think about Socktober, this event that we're putting on here at WBGL, and how we're collecting 14,000 pairs of socks for people who do not have them. Like these friends don't have extra piles of socks at home, or they might not even have a home at all. And so we're collecting, and what we have a lot of, and maybe we could give extra, we could be generous. We're giving that to those who maybe have absolutely nothing. And so you can join us for Socktober here at WBGL. 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So this is tomorrow, 11 to 1. And we hope that you will come and bring some socks and drive through. And we'd love to meet you and get you a pair of WBGL socks. So that's tomorrow, 11 to 1. 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

0: Torrin Wells and Breathe On It, asking God's covering and power and strength over every situation in your life. 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I'm Lindsay, and we have some friends who are making these songs possible for you to hear and for you to get strength today. So they are the WBGL Day Partners, Rita Cruz and Randy Knox, who honor the memories of their parents, Don and Ruth Knox, on their anniversary. Don and Ruth were married, forget this, 68 years. And Rita and Randy are grateful for the legacy of faith that was left by their parents, who raised them in a Christian home and introduced them to Jesus. So sweet, so wonderful. So Rita and Randy, we're thinking about you today, praying a blessing of comfort over you and your families. 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
1: 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Hi, it's Wies. 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
5: Still a few showers possible here on your Wednesday. Otherwise, those high temperatures topping out in the mid-60s in northern Illinois and the lower 80s down south. Cloudy tonight, lows between 55 in northern Illinois and 66 in the southern part of the state. Looks like we're going to have similar temperatures to what we had today for tomorrow on your Thursday, but also expect more rain. For WBGL, I'm meteorologist Kevin Lighty.

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0: That's Ann Wilson and God's Story on WBGL. Well, they're making a movie about Ann Wilson and her song, My Jesus, and her story. It's the same creators of the movie I Can Only Imagine. And work started on that this month.
1: It's been a long year. It almost took me down. I

0: Around this time of the day on Wednesdays, we like to focus in on God's mercy given to us and then remind ourselves of how we can extend that to other people. And I was thinking about mercy in the biblical sense. I mean, we find mercy in the Bible oftentimes not being a dramatic thing, not this big, grandiose thing. It's just simple little choices in life, helping other people, showing God's love, extending, being a conduit of that mercy we've been given. It could be like listening to somebody when they're expecting criticism, and really what they end up receiving is just a listening ear. It could be showing patience instead of irritation in a simple way, just an everyday life way. It could be giving somebody another chance, or perhaps seeing somebody's pain behind their behavior, going a little bit deeper, looking at that. Jesus oftentimes praised simple acts in the Bible, like a cup of water given in my name, visiting the sick, so many different ways that we receive God's mercy, and then we're a conduit. We channel that, we reflect that onto other people. And I just want to encourage you that oftentimes it doesn't have to be dramatic. It can be a simple choice that we make to show that mercy to someone else.
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2: 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It's not just making people feel good. It's about pointing them to Jesus, and I love that.
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6: A few showers possible here on your Wednesday. Otherwise, those high temperatures topping out in the mid-60s in northern Illinois and the lower 80s down south. Cloudy tonight, lows between 55 in northern Illinois and 66 in the southern part of the state. Looks like we're going to have similar temperatures to what we had today for tomorrow on your Thursday, but also expect more rain. For WBGL, I'm meteorologist Kevin Lighty.

WBGL. Hey, plan to listen in around 4:40 Central Time this afternoon. We'll be looking forward to giving away another copy of Counting My Blessings from Seth Schleter. 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So I don't even look. 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

0: Pie playoffs are happening starting on the 26th here on the WBGL Afternoon Show. And Melissa, are there a couple of pies that you say absolutely have to be included in the pie playoffs leading up to Thanksgiving?
1: Well, there'd be pumpkin pie and apple pie.
0: Oh, those are the two classics.
1: Yeah. I do love banana cream pie, though.
0: It all sounds good to me, Melissa.
1: Right.
2: 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It's none of that. Boil it all down, it's attitude. 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

0: It's Katie Nicole, and I Found Jesus here on WBGL, a new song that we hope you enjoyed. 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
2: 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My health, my wife's health, the car, and this issue with our roof, it can be overwhelming. 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And this song came on by Mary Claire, There Is a God.
3: 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There is hope, 'cause there's a God.
2: 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He'll be with you.
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7: A few showers possible here on your Wednesday. Otherwise, those high temperatures topping out in the mid-60s in northern Illinois and the lower 80s down south. Cloudy tonight, lows between 55 in northern Illinois and 66 in the southern part of the state. Looks like we're going to have similar temperatures to what we had today for tomorrow on your Thursday. But also expect more rain. For WBGL, I'm meteorologist Kevin Lighty.

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0: is here.
1: WBGL, I'm Eric. You know, there's no shortage of opinions telling you what to believe, how to live, and where to find happiness. Sometimes it feels exhausting maybe for you as you sort through that. But Jesus doesn't offer another opinion. He really actually just tells you who he is. You can build your life on the truth of him. He says, I am the way and the truth and the life. No one comes to the Father except through me.
2: How many

0: leaving. On the night you're falling all to pieces, you can bring your lonely heart to Jesus. What if I told you that I believe?
1: Our fall fundraiser starts off on Tuesday of next week here at WBGL, and it's a very important time, and we appreciate your prayers. And, you know, maybe even telling a friend about our fall fundraiser here at WBGL, or family who listen in and find encouragement so that they can be part of giving and part of supporting through prayer. And we have our days of prayer, 10 days of prayer leading up to our fall fundraiser here at WBGL. And we have a theme, and today's theme is possible on day 5 of the 10 days of prayer. Matthew 19:26, Jesus looked at them and said, "With man, this is impossible, but with God, all things are possible." And I know that some situations in life feel really big, don't they? They might feel too hard or too far gone. I've felt that, and perhaps you have as well. Maybe you're in that season right now, and we just want to remind you that nothing is impossible with God. And so we can bring our impossible places in our lives to Him, and we just ask Him to grow our faith and help us to trust His power, even when we cannot see the answer just yet. So keep that in mind today. The word possible, Jesus looked at them and said, "With man, this is impossible, but with God, all things are possible."
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6: The cloudy skies as we head throughout the rest of your Wednesday. Those temperatures tonight dipping down to the middle 50s in northern Illinois. Still the mid 60s in the southern part of the state. Looks like the rain's coming back on Thursday. Those wide-ranging temperatures will give 64 to the Chicagoland area. We'll say 74 in central Illinois, Champaign-Urbana, and then 84 as you get down there towards Carbondale, southern Illinois areas. For WBGL, I'm meteorologist Kevin Lighty.

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Oh.

In about 10 minutes from now, we'll be giving away the book Counting My Blessings by Seth Schleter. It's a brand new book for kids. It was just released last week. We've been giving one a copy away per day this week here on the WBGL Afternoon Show. And so be listening about 10 minutes from now for that opportunity to call in and win. In the meantime, it's Phil Wickham and Crowder on WBGL.

0: Francesca Battistelli here on WBGL. I'm Eric, and we're excited to give away another copy of Counting My Blessings. It's a brand new book for kids from Seth Schleter. You might recognize his song on WBGL called Counting My Blessings. And this book is based on that. And the target age range is 4 to 8, somewhere in there. And it's a really beautifully illustrated book, and just reminding kids of gratitude and recognizing the goodness of God in every moment of life. And so here's how you do it. You'll call in. If you get through on the phone call, you will actually win the book. So we just take one phone call out of all the calls that come in, and I randomly select that. I actually don't even look. I've got this long list of buttons, and I push one of those, and one of those is a caller. And so I don't see who it is. It's very random. And if your call comes through, I just want you to share something in this season that you are grateful for. Share something you're grateful for, and we'll get you the book, Counting My Blessings. So you can call right now, 866-917-9245. If your call gets through, you will win. 866-917-9245.
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1: That's Toby Mac here on WBGL. 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
6: Mostly cloudy skies as we head throughout the rest of your Wednesday. Those temperatures tonight dipping down to the middle 50s in northern Illinois. Still the mid-60s in the southern part of the state. Looks like the rain's coming back on Thursday. Those wide-ranging temperatures. We'll give 64 to the Chicagoland area. We'll say 74 in central Illinois, Champaign-Urbana, and then 84 as you get down there towards Carbondale, southern Illinois areas. For WBGL, I'm meteorologist Kevin Lighty.

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0: WBGL, I'm Eric. Congratulations to Stephanie from Ottawa, winning that book, Counting My Blessings. And Stephanie, speaking of blessings, what's something you're grateful for in this season?
1: Yes, I have some very exciting news, physical news for myself. I actually am going to be having some cataract surgeries here in the next couple weeks. I've had severe myopia pretty much most of my life. So this is, according to what they're telling me, it's going to be life-changing. So I'm really thankful for that and thankful for doctors that have the wisdom to do this.
0: Wow, that is really, really incredible. And we will be praying for you. All of us will be praying for you that goes exceptionally well. And that is really wonderful news, something to be grateful for this season for sure. Well, congratulations. Thank you for listening to WBGL here in the afternoon. And we're going to send you that book.
1: Thank you so much.
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7: Mostly cloudy skies as we head throughout the rest of your Wednesday. Those temperatures tonight dipping down to the middle 50s in northern Illinois. Still the mid-60s in the southern part of the state. Looks like the rain's coming back on Thursday. Those wide-ranging temperatures. We'll give 64 to the Chicagoland area. We'll say 74 in central Illinois, Champaign-Urbana, and then 84 as you get down there towards Carbondale, southern Illinois areas. For WBGL, I'm meteorologist Kevin Mighty.

0: Well, here's a concert to keep on your radar, maybe your schedule, coming up in November, November the 12th, in Southern Illinois, Mount Vernon. It's John Reddick with Hope Darst and Roman Collins. And if you want more information about that particular concert, WBGL.org, there are some other concerts there as well.
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0: It was really great to meet a new friend today. 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

0: That's Megan Woods and Heaven Down Here on WBGL. Well, we're continuing with the music after a look at the weather forecast. But first, we want to recognize our day partners today. It's Rita Cruz and Randy Knox. They're honoring the memories of their parents, Don and Ruth Knox, on their anniversary. Don and Ruth were married 68 years, and Rita and Randy are grateful for the legacy of faith left by their parents who raised them in a Christian home and introduced them to Jesus. Thanks, Rita and Randy, for honoring Don and Ruth with a generous gift to listener-supported WBGL.
1: 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I want to share a note we received from Brittany. WBGL has gotten me through my darkest times, times where I wanted to give up. 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Your words and prayers have helped me more than I can express. On my hardest days, you guys remind me this isn't the end. This is just an obstacle that God will get me through. You've helped me grow my relationship with God, and I'm so blessed to have come across WBGL 6 years ago. 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
5: Mostly cloudy skies as we head throughout the rest of your Wednesday. Those temperatures tonight dipping down to the middle 50s in northern Illinois. Still the mid-60s in the southern part of the state. Looks like the rain's coming back on Thursday. Those wide-ranging temperatures will give 64 to the Chicagoland area. We'll say 74 in central Illinois, Champaign-Urbana, and then 84 as you get down there towards Carbondale, southern Illinois areas. For WBGL, I'm meteorologist Kevin Mighty.

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That's Peter Burton here on WBGL. Good evening. The colors are starting to get a little more vibrant, aren't they? Here in this fall season, I woke up this morning, went outside, and I thought, okay, here it goes. Here's Crowder on WBGL.

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1: Questions you might have about Jesus can be answered by simply texting the name Jesus to 41224. Lord.

0: Around this time of the day on Wednesdays, we like to focus in on God's mercy given to us and then remind ourselves of how we can extend that to other people. And I was thinking about mercy in the biblical sense. I mean, we find mercy in the Bible oftentimes not being a dramatic thing, not this big, grandiose thing. It's just simple little choices in life, helping other people, showing God's love, extending, being a conduit of that mercy we've been given. It could be like listening to somebody when they're expecting criticism, and really what they end up receiving is just a listening ear. It could be showing patience instead of irritation in a simple way, just an everyday life way. It could be giving somebody another chance, or perhaps seeing somebody's pain behind their behavior, going a little bit deeper, looking at that. Jesus oftentimes praised simple acts in the Bible, like a cup of water given in my name, visiting the sick, so many different ways that we receive God's mercy, and then we're a conduit. We channel that, we reflect that onto other people. And I just want to encourage you that oftentimes it doesn't have to be dramatic. It can be a simple choice that we make to show that mercy to someone else.
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6: Mostly cloudy skies as we head throughout the rest of your Wednesday. Those temperatures tonight dipping down to the middle 50s in northern Illinois. Still the mid-60s in the southern part of the state. Looks like the rain's coming back on Thursday. Those wide-ranging temperatures will give 64 to the Chicagoland area. We'll say 74 in central Illinois, Champaign-Urbana, and then 84 as you get down there towards Carbondale, southern Illinois areas. For WBGL, I'm meteorologist Kevin Lighty.

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That's Colton Dixon here on WBGL, who with Micah Tyler will be in Godfrey, Illinois. That's coming up October 18th. 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

0: Pie playoffs are happening starting on the 26th here on the WBGL Afternoon Show. And Melissa, are there a couple of pies that you say absolutely have to be included in the pie playoffs leading up to Thanksgiving?
1: Well, there'd be pumpkin pie and apple pie.
0: Oh, those are the two classics.
1: Yeah. I do love banana cream pie, though.
0: It all sounds good to me, Melissa.
1: Right.
2: As my husband went through brain cancer, just wrestled in my own strength until I finally did surrender.
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2: 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And so that's what I would suggest to anybody listening, is you have to continue moving somehow.
3: Even when all you can do is rise and take the next step, you can experience that kind of hope as well. 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

0: John Renick and Holding On, Praise God on WBGL. Well, Wheez is standing by to take you through the evening time, sharing encouraging words and more music. It's been a joy to be here with you this afternoon and heading into the evenings, getting a little darker earlier here. And I just want to say how thankful we are for our WBGL Day partners. It's Rita Cruz and Randy Knox, who honor the memories of their parents, Don and Ruth Knox, on their anniversary. 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
6: Mostly cloudy skies as we head throughout the rest of your Wednesday. Those temperatures tonight dipping down to the middle 50s in northern Illinois. Still the mid 60s in the southern part of the state. Looks like the rain's coming back on Thursday. Those wide-ranging temperatures will give 64 to the Chicagoland area. We'll say 74 in central Illinois, Champaign-Urbana, and then 84 as you get down there towards Carbondale, southern Illinois areas. For WBGL, I'm meteorologist Kevin Mighty.

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